It's Hype. This is Fresh 92.7. You are with Noz. Hey, can you hear that? The Wineback Party. Tickets are on sale now. That's my little teaser at it. Music sounds better with you. What a banger it is. Oh, we don't want to miss the beat drop, do we? Hang on. Let me lead it up. It's coming. There we go. What a banger. Music sounds better with you. That'll play at the Wineback Party. You won't want to miss it. Plus, many other bangers. So you'll have to get your tickets now. First release is on sale at the Fresh 92.7 website. 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Get your tickets and come and show this little 07 baby how it's done. I want all your oldies to show me your best dance moves. 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You're with Noz.

0: System by Odd Mob here on Fresh 92.7. You with Noz for your Sunday morning. Hey, I want to talk about letting someone down easy. How do you let someone down easy? It's my question of the day, and it's hit me because this week I think I've come to the conclusion that I'm a bit of a yes man. Someone asks me to do something, and my immediate reaction is, yeah, sure. But internally, I'm like, I do not want to do this. You know, someone asks you to work their shift, and you're like, yeah, no worries. Someone invites you to go somewhere you don't want to go, and you're like, I'll see what I'm doing. Mate, I know what I'm doing. I'm staying home. Someone asks you to do a favor, and you're like, of course. And suddenly, you've created yourself 3 hours of unpaid labor. I think we're all too scared of disappointing people. Sometimes, no is a complete sentence. So today, how do you let someone down easy? 0428927927 is the number. Chuck me a message. Maybe it's a date. Maybe it's a favor. Maybe it's a work shift, an invitation, whatever it may be. Help me out. 0428927927 is the number. Chuck me a message. I'll read them out soon. Stick with us. It's Noz for your Sunday morning.
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0: Miracle by Sub Focus here on Fresh 92.7. You with Noz for your Sunday morning. Hey, I pose you one of the biggest questions. How do you let someone down easy? And I got a couple messages here in to the station. Jack, he's from Glenelg. He says, I just started being honest. My mate kept asking me to hang out, and I'd always say I was busy. Eventually, I just said, mate, I love you, but I'm choosing my couch tonight, and he actually respected it. Good on you, Jack. Liam from Prospect, he said, hey, Noz, I used to make up excuses whenever I didn't want to do something. Now I just say, I can't commit to that. Sorry. Sounds boring, but it actually works. I might need to adapt that one. Thank you, Liam. Hey, Peking Duck, hi. I love that one. I'm going to play it for you in just a couple songs. But first, brand new here to the station, Dance, Dance, Dance, Barry Can't Swim. Stick with us. 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
1: This is a game. 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

0: It's Fresh 92.7, you with Noz for your Sunday morning. Hey, can you hear that? I've stolen some songs from the Wine Back Party playlist to give you a little taste of what it's going to be like on the night. Oh, we don't want to miss the beat drop to Music Sounds Better With You. Hang on, hang on. So many songs coming up on the night. October the 10th at the Lion Arts Factory. We've also got One More Time, Daft Punk. One more time. Everyone loves Daft Punk. When Daft Punk comes on at a club, everyone runs to the dance floor. And of course, the biggest song of the night, in my opinion. This is the rhythm of the night. Rhythm of the night. That just goes off at any dance floor, I feel like. Everyone loves that song. You're going to have to get your tickets now. The first release is up on the Fresh 92.7 website. Hear all those songs and more. All your favourite hits back to the 80s, the 90s, the double O's. You're going to have to show this little 07 baby how it's done. Get on it now. Wine Back Party. The tickets are up. Get on it now, as I just said twice. 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
3: 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In defence for all the dads out there, labour can be pretty long and boring.
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2: 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I was a little worried that he chose to watch Messi's final bout.
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You with Noz for your Sunday morning. Hey, Addison Rae, Diet Pepsi. The Solar Wave remix. I'm going to play it for you in the next 5 minutes. And there seems to be a huge police motorcade escort leaving the Crown Sydney right now. I'm doing my research. I'm going to let you know what's going on in the next 15. Stick with us. This is Fade, Alesso and Pendulum.

0: It's moving to the sun here on Fresh 92.7. You with Noz for your Sunday morning. Hey, I've just seen this photo on social media. It's circulating around out the front of the Crown Sydney, where there seems to be a massive police escort leaving the hotel. Motorbikes, police cars, convoy, the whole works. And immediately I'm thinking, who is in there? Who could it be? Because you've got to be important. You've got to be a really important person to get yourself a police escort. Well, I'm thinking, who could it be? And I've searched the whole of social media and I can't seem to find it. So if you know who it could be, let me know. It seems to be that it could be some Danish princes, but maybe it's someone fun and interesting. Maybe it's Jay-Z. Maybe it's Rihanna. Can't we hope? But would Jay-Z and Rihanna get themselves a police escort? That is also the question. It's Fresh 92.7. Keep it that way.
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Hey, I wonder if you remember Stay the Night. I feel like that one is a staple of my childhood. I don't know about you. Stay the Night, Zed and Hayley Williams. I'm going to play it for you in the next 15 minutes. But first, let me be in your arms. Sunny Fedora, it's playing now.

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0: 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It's going to be a great night. 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So many bangers you're going to love. 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Get on the tickets whilst they're on first release. Oh, there goes my music. Hang on. Can I play Rhythm of the Night or something? Where's Rhythm of the Night? Here we go. Here we go. Here we go.
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As DJ Heartstring, DMAs, and Seder here on Fresh 92.7. Hey, got a banger coming up for you, Kylie Minogue. That whole album is so good. It's called Tension, and the title track, Tension, will play for you before the top of the hour. But first, John Summit, all the time. It's on for you now.

0: It's Iran, the David Guetta remix here on Fresh 92.7. 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
1: Let me take a selfie.
0: But not for long. I'm out of here for the day. Hey, loved covering for Chelsea Finlayson this morning. And we've covered a lot in the last little while. We've talked about beef, getting security tagged, mysterious VIP convoys, and the eternal struggle of just trying to say no to people. And talking about saying no to people, Chelsea Finlayson, I know you're listening. No, I will not cover your shift next week. I won't do it. I'm on to you, Chelsea. I know you pulled the sickie this morning, but you're talking to the king of sickies, Noz. I'll go out and pull that sickie the next morning. That's my role, Chelsea. I'm on to you. I'm on to you like Donkey Kong. But I'm joking. I'll cover your shift any day, Chelsea. Get well soon. Oh, I loved hanging out with you. It's Noz for your Sunday morning. See ya.
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another red hot track coming right up on Fresh. Remember that night at the Hippodrome? Never knew that look when you look at me. Nervous as hell, so I didn't win a lot. You're the salt, I'm the lemon on the top. Heart quickens, south of the river. Mouth full of Vinny, sitting cans full of liquor. Street light flickers, feel it in my blood. Any which way I turn out, the lights burn dimmer and I

And I like spending my life.

Lights Burn Dimmer by Fred Again and Jamie T on Fresh 92.7 The Beat of Adelaide. And to keep it going, we've got More, More, More by Becky Hill right here on Fresh.

0: You're listening to Fresh 92.7, The Beat of Adelaide, and that was So Good by Camel Fat and Josh Gigante featuring Kuda. You're here with Drew for your Sunday lunchtime, and I would like to give you guys a bit of an update about my succulent. I spoke about this a couple weeks ago now, but I bought a new little miniature succulent from a farmer's market, and it was super cute. It was really stylish, and I actually didn't really know how to care for it, so since then I've done my research, and I'm happy to say the little guy is thriving. He's going well. Nothing bad's happening. In fact, it's apparently very good. So there's just this stem that keeps growing without blossoming. So he's gotten like a good 5 centimeters long. He's still going. And apparently it's supposed to grow and then blossom and then fall off and repeat. And that means the plant is happy. So thankfully I'm doing something right, because trust me, plants in the past have not had such a good future.
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Next up, we've got a good one. It's Let's Ride Away, the Medusa for Tim edit by Avicii featuring L King right here on Fresh. Take my-

0: Calvin Harris and Jazzy with Satisfy on Fresh 92.7, the Beat of Adelaide. And you're here with Drew for your Sunday lunchtime, and I have some exciting news I would like to share with you. 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

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And up next, we've got The Ceiling by West End featuring Olivia Sebastianelli right here on Fresh.

0: and you. You're listening to Fresh 92.7, The Beat of Adelaide, and that was Me and You, the Sammy Vigi remix by Thames. You're here with Drew for your Sunday lunchtime, and I found a video I just have to share. I feel like this is my duty as an Adelaidean. I found a video of a guy who chose to race the Belair train line on his bike just to see how bad the difference was of him driving versus catching transport. And I thought, that's really respectable because I catch the train to work, and it really affirmed to me that I'm not late, the train is. So have a listen. He beat the train by 2 to 3 minutes arriving at the Belair station.
1: Hold on a second. I don't actually know whether the Adelaide Metro Suburban line comes on this platform or that platform. Here it is, an absolute nail biter of a finish. I made it. I don't know if that counts as a win or a loss, being on the wrong platform.
0: So yes, good on him. He did in fact beat the train, and it just felt like such a win, even though I wasn't there and I didn't go out on my bike in the rain. Good on him.
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0: and Emma Louise with Monsoon on Fresh 92.7, The Beat of Adelaide. And I was just thinking about my recent trip to Maiponga Beach, and it was such a vibe. It was so nice going down there and just enjoying the sun and walking around on the rocks a little bit. But I went prepared this time because initially I didn't know that there's two roads to get to the beach from Maiponga. And it turns out one is a very nice, regular, semi-dirt road, and the second is a treacherous hellscape if you do not have a four-wheel drive. And the first time me and my partner went to Maiponga, we took the Google Maps way, which of course was this treacherous path of fearing for my tires the entire time. And alas, nothing happened. My tires are perfect. They were great, but it did leave a shiver down my spine going over all those rocks and up these hills and down these single-laned roads with all of these four-wheel drives around us. It was actually quite busy, and I was just stressing, but I was so glad to finally get there, and it was all worth it. But to this day, every time I think of Maiponga, I just think of that crazy railroad adventure where we went all across every terrain you could probably name in the book. It was awesome.
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Anop by Anti-Arp. You're hanging out with your girl Ellie on Fresh 92.7. The vibes are high. It's beautiful this afternoon on your Sunday. It's the end of the week, and I know most of you with your 9 to 5 are enjoying it as well, kicking those feet up, turning your radio on, going for a drive with the windows down, thinking, it's the end of the week and the new one starts soon, but the vibes do not stop there, trust me, especially with this next tune, Dance, Dance, Dance by Barry Can't Swim. Don't go anywhere because you know it's here down on Fresh.

0: I Like by Morlan Hofstadt and South Star. You heard it here on Fresh 92.7 with your girl Ellie. And I want to reel it in for a second, step into my brain, and let's take a trip into the past. Because imagine waking up, making breakfast, you're vulnerable in your Powerpuff Girl hot pink hoodie. You look out from the kitchen through the glass back doors and you see a random human standing in your backyard, not even a meter away. Yes, that did happen to me. Some random guy that was on the run from the police had jumped over my neighbor's fence and was staring at me from the other side of the glass. What did I do? Well, probably a second too late, I actually went, ran to the back door, locked it, which, hey, why wasn't it locked? Mum, Dad, why did you not lock the door before you left? I could have still been sleeping. And he just waved at me. He waved at me and then he jumped over the back neighbor's fence and kept running from the police. Messaged my sister. She said, hey, he's on the run from the police because he tried to kill someone. I went, what? She said, oh, sorry, that's an article from 2020. I went, okay. So I resided in my room for the rest of the day, created a new biggest fear, and now I'm talking about it on radio. How vulnerable. 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

Fresh 92.7. Hello, hello. It's Ellie. That was You Know by Notion and X Club. This next one I'm going to play for you. If you are thinking of hitting up that old friend that you lost contact with, please don't. Number one, it's embarrassing. Number two, your friends don't want to listen to you going through the same crap that led you to delete them from your life in the first place. So let's not get involved with that old friend. Let's instead listen to this track, which I think is an affirmation. Old Friend by Robin Schultz featuring Cloves. Let's let it stay that way. 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

0: 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You're hanging out with Ellie on Fresh 92.7. And I have a really, really big thing to get off my chest today that I've been holding on to. Fresh 92.7's Harbour Town Bingo. Now, if you know anything about bingo, it has been played across generations and across generations. And I know you associate it with the older generations, but it's not just for one generation. It is for everyone. Trust me. I went to a drag queen bingo not that long ago, and I'm the number one commenter on drag queen bingo for it to come back as soon as possible because I'm obsessed with it and I'm obsessed with the queens. Alas, make sure to get into the draw for the Harbour Town Bingo. It starts on Monday 31st, so you better scurry to our Fresh 92.7 website as soon as possible, and I cannot stress that enough. You need to secure that bingo card to be able to play and win thousands of dollars in Harbour Town vouchers. That includes TK Maxx. I mean, if that doesn't entice you, I don't know what will. So make sure after you hear this promo, head over to our website, secure that card, because I am, I'm going to be playing. But the big question is, are you? That was very mysterious of me. And you heard it here first on Fresh 92.7.
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Fresh 92.7. You're hanging out with Ellie for your Sunday afternoon. That was Comes and Goes by Kedema. What a great way to keep the show going. This next one I have coming up for you, I'm going to give a little hint on the band that is included in this song, Ashton Kutcher. I mean, I have a little fun fact about them. They actually asked if their pizza delivery guy wanted to collab on a song, and he recently did become a local famous celebrity. I mean, if you're collabing with Ashton Kutcher and you are Ashton Kutcher's local pizza delivery guy, I mean, I think you got your life on track. Anyway, the rest doesn't need an introduction. This is Hype by Darude and Ashton Kutcher. What an amazing duo. Let's hear it here on Fresh. Come on, it's time to get hype. Make a move, it's time to get hype. Come on, it's time to get hype. Make a move, it's time to get hype. Come on, it's time to get hype.

0: Bag Raiders featuring Meg Mac. You're hanging out on Fresh 92.7 with your girl Ellie. And remember that movie Long Legs, if you saw it? I mean, there's pretty mixed reviews on it. But there's probably immensely mixed reviews on the time, and I'm sorry to say, but for the whole cinema that sat in on the session that I decided to go to, because for some reason I decided to purchase a Cooper's Stout, and I decided to drink it all in one go, knowing very well that any fizzy drink just completely makes me burp in an instant. I mean, I sound like Elf that one time where he chugs that whole bottle of Coca-Cola and he does a 1 minute burp, and I'm not even being sarcastic. I mean, I know my family's listening right now and they're laughing to the point that I actually have done a 1 minute burp after drinking a Coca-Cola Zero. So anyway, go into this movie, it's immense silence. It's the bit where, you know, Long Legs comes out and he's looking creepy, and no one could take it seriously because all of a second you hear a bellowing burp from the back of the cinema, like, and it travels to the front. I sink in my seat. I should have left. Do you think I should have left? Because I ended up sitting out for the rest of the session. Oh, you heard it here on Fresh.
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1000 Lives by DJ Heartstring, the DMAs, and Seda. You're hanging out with Ellie on Fresh 92.7. This next one I have that I'm going to play for you is definitely more of a chill vibe. You know when you're going to go get acupuncture and you're just pricking all the random, like, stresses and worries of your everyday life away. Ditch thinking about work. Ditch thinking about that failing situationship because, well, man, it's happening right here. Literally, this is Whoa Man by Peggy Goo featuring Ayra Starr. Don't go anywhere because you know you want to hear this down on Fresh 92.7.

0: News Part 3 by Will K, J1 and Miss Banks. You have been chilling here on Fresh 92.7 with your girl Ellie, and it has been an absolute fun, funky and fresh vibe. See what I did there? I implemented fresh, like fresh the radio station. Anywho, it's been an absolute amazing fun time hanging out with you today. I hope you've had an amazing weekend, an amazing Sunday, and hopefully I will catch you next Sunday and the Sunday after that and the Sunday after that. Basically on every single Sunday show I do, you should know by now, from 2 till 4 to make sure to tune in, because I'll be here yapping your ear off, supplying the tunes per usual. 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
1: Marcus, what happened during the labour?
2: So our first job at Bathurst was on TV, so I pretty much settled in for the afternoon and watched that. Funny enough, 2 years later, with our second one, I did exactly the same thing because we're about 3 days apart. In defence for all the dads out there, labour can be pretty long and boring.
1: 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You're coming here and spilling the truth. 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
1: 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Oh, well, good on him. Good on him that he chose the birth. I was a little worried that he chose to watch Messi's final bout.
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1: Yeah,
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0: on the Garage on Fresh 92.7. My name's Haz, and we are in the mix until 10 p.m. tonight. Tonight, I'm doing something I haven't done in a little while. Got a little bit of mix of CDJs, which are like the digital turntables, and then, of course, some classic vinyl that I've whipped out. Of course, playing in the background right now is a little bit of Soul Mass Transit System. This is off GCS number 2, which got released, I believe, about 2 years ago now. And it is an absolute tune. Spinning some wax until 10 p.m. tonight. Keep it locked. My name's Haz. Shoot me a message, 0428-927-97. That is the message line after all. Anyway, as I said, in the mix at 10 p.m. here on the Garage on Fresh 92.7.
1: Run, trouble in the camp. Come up, run. Let me know the bad boy them say.

Hold that.

0: 92.7. This is Clifford's Dark Mix of Deep Inside. Keep it locked here on Fresh 92.7. The Garage is playing all the way through till 10 p.m. tonight. My name's Haz. You're listening to The Garage here on Fresh 92.7. We're going to jump to a very, very short break, but do not go anywhere. As I said, we're here till 10 p.m. tonight. We're here till 10 p.m. every single Sunday night. You know how it goes. My name's Haz. This is The Garage here on Fresh.
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This is These Sounds. 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

Adelaide. You've got it locked here on The Garage on Fresh 92.7, and we are playing my favourite genre of music. Yes, it is garage remixes of white girl bangers. 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

0: Adelaide, you've got it tuned in to the garage here on Fresh 92.7. That was Beto's Horn, Fred Again's remix of that one, an absolute whomper to finish the hour off, but do not go anywhere. We've got a whole another hour left together. Of course, the garage is every single Sunday night, 8 to 10 p.m. here on Fresh 92.7. My name's Haz. We're going to jump to a very short break, but do not go anywhere. Keep it locked here on Fresh.
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0: 97. 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That is thegarage.mp3 on Instagram. Playing in the background right now, it is Doomsday. It is 4x4 Dungeon Dub by Elok. 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
8: 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This is Winnie, Sammy Virgie, and Fred again with a song named Winnie. Yeah. Do not go anywhere. We're here till 10 p.m. tonight on Fresh.

0: You've had it locked here on the Garage on Fresh 92.7. That was Head High's edit of Four Roars by SD Kid. My name's Taz, and you have been listening to the Garage since 8 p.m. tonight. It has come to that unfortunate time of night on a Sunday where I do have to say goodbye to you. Goodbye to the Fresh fam. But do not worry, I will be back again next Sunday, 8 till 10 p.m. here on Fresh 92.7. 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In the meantime, though, have a great rest of your week. 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
8: 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This is your host, Gone Magic, and I am here tonight in the studio, ready to bring you another exclusive mix by a local Adelaide DJ. Tonight, I've actually had a submission be sent in by DJ and producer FMLK. He is a very Euro-inspired DJ working to blend minimal tech and deep house sounds for a really unique fusion. I love his stuff, and the mix he sent me in tonight is absolutely banging, so I hope you guys enjoy it. If you like his stuff and you want to check him out after the show, then please jump onto Instagram and Facebook, where you can find him online at FMLK Music. So without much further ado, we're going to get the show started. 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

0: that to wrap on tonight's show. Thanks so much again to FMLK for sending in that mix. The sound, the mixing, everything was top tier, and I hope you guys enjoyed that as much as I did. If you want to check him out once again on the socials, please jump onto Instagram or Facebook and you can find him at FMLK Music. He's also got music out on Spotify, SoundCloud, all the streaming sites under FMLK. 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Thanks so much for tuning in, guys. I'll be back next week, Sunday, with another special guest. Thanks once again to FMLK for sending us his mix. Catch you guys next week. 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
1: Marcus, what happened during the labour?
2: 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Funny enough, 2 years later, with our second one, I did exactly the same thing because they're about 3 days apart. In defence for all the dads out there, labour can be pretty long and boring.
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1: 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I was a little worried that he chose to watch Messi's final bout.
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we roll, we go. 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

badder than, badder than. 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Boss up 4-5 Nanko 1 Remington. Any boy, this Balaton, them in a Killington. 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

0: Fresh 92.7, you're with Bakes. That was Dimension featuring Karen Harding, Guardian Angel. Hey, some breaking news. Pandemonium has erupted at an international cookery event, the New York Cookie of the Year Bake-Off. There's been reports of millions of dollars of damage to infrastructure as one individual went wild, apparently eating over 100 kilograms of cookies. Hang on, that can't be right.
1: Cookie! Yum, yum, yum, yum, yum, yum, yum, yum.
0: Oh.

0: 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So you've seen sneakers hanging from a power line, right? I mean, in urban lore, it's supposed to signify a place to buy drugs, but the Fresh detectives have uncovered its real meaning.
1: Like sands through the hourglass, so are the days of our...
0: Sneakers.
2: Oh, Reebok, I'm so glad some random youth tossed me over a power line.
3: 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Otherwise, how would we have ever met? Come, let's rub rubber.
0: Fresh sneakers.
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Fresh 92.7, that was Bag Raiders, Break My Heart. Remember Murder on the Dance Floor? Yes, actor Barry Keoghan danced it back into our memories in the film Saltburn. This song always annoyed me purely because of the accent in relation to a lyric. I mean, listen to this. DJ, gonna burn this goddamn house right down. No, you're not. You're far too posh sounding. The only thing you're burning is cash. But I watched the video for the first time today and I have to say, it's great fun. Fresh Burn.

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Fresh 92.7, the beat of Adelaide. That was James Hype, serotonin. So apparently, Harry and Meghan are returning to the UK from the US with their family.

0: Fresh 92.7, that's Tobias. Stay with me through the night. Hey, guess what's coming up? It's the Fresh Weinbach Party, headlined by Yolanda Be Cool. 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
3: 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Funny enough, 2 years later, with our second one, I did exactly the same thing because they're about 3 days apart. In defence for all the dads out there, labour can be pretty long and boring.
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2: 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Good on him that he chose the birth. 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
1: Hello, it's Reginald Prescott here. I was the gentleman who was caught falling down the stairs in the previous segment. Let's try again. So it's a bingo competition here on Fresh 92.7, starting Monday, August 31st at 8 a.m. Gotcha. 1 p.m. Rightio. And 4 p.m. I'm out in the park, so I'm safe. What are those stairs here for? What are stairs doing in a park?

0: Fresh 92.7. We've had Hawkball and Crom. No, unfortunately, not the ancient Sumerian god from Conan stories. And now we have Fraserball. But as Frio fans in the West weep inconsolably into their Chardonnays, we ask, what is the secret to Fraser's stunning success? Sources close to the club report that it's the hoodie. Apparently, it's secretly coated with a special combination of the sweat of Stephen Kernaghan and the lack of finals tears of Paddy Cripps. And all I can say is, da-da-da-da-da, da-da-da-da-da-da-da-da.
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Fresh 927, the beat of Adelaide. That was Do I Like You Like That? Justin J and Ava on that track. You're joined by Baz for your Monday morning wake-up call. Happy Monday morning, and a good return for me as well. 2 weeks not being able to join you for your Monday morning wake-up call because I had the flu. And it sucked. It was awful. And I'm still kind of getting over the end of it. Like, I'm over it. But you know, like, the end part of when you've been sick for a while? And it's just like a pathetic cough, maybe a bit of a runny nose, that's about it. That's what I've got right now. It sucks. It's annoying. Trust me, you don't want to have it. Please get your flu shots if you haven't already. You can hear it there at the end of my voice. Yeah, not fun. But an awesome show on the way. Of course, Wine Back Party happening very, very soon. You'll know how to get those tickets. And the Harbour Town Bingo starts next Monday on August 31st. I'm going to let you know how to get your own unique bingo card and get involved in some awesome, awesome prizes. And it wouldn't be a Monday morning wake-up call with Baz without some awesome brand new music. This is the brand new track, Dumb Decisions, by Ellie Oakes and Lavinia. Look forward to this one to kick off your Monday morning wake-up call, Adelaide, right here on Fresh.

0: Fresh 927, Beat of Adelaide. That was Love You More by Rudimental. You're joined by Baz for your Monday morning wake-up call. And we're a week out from the Harbourtown Bingo going live. Monday, August 31st is when this one starts, where you can get your share in thousands of dollars in prizes. 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

0: Fresh 927, the beat of Adelaide. That was On Tonight by Silver Bumper. This has been Baz for your Monday morning wake-up call. Thanks for listening. 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
1: Damn, phone's dead. Anyone using this PowerPoint?
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5: Yes, happy Monday morning, Adelaide. Tom and Callum here for your brekkie on Fresh 92.7. The beat of Adelaide, already 15 degrees around town. We are topping out at 16 today with a little bit of rain on the way.
6: Yeah, I thought it was going to be quite heavy with the rain this week. Curious to see what happens there. I feel like there's a bit of talk of it coming through pretty strongly.
5: No, you'd be wrong. Yeah, Wednesday, Thursday, Friday, Saturday, Sunday, all looking like it'll be sunny. Bit of rain today, possible shower tomorrow, and then back to the sun.
6: Great.
5: Should be a good weekend, actually. Oh. About 20 degrees, mostly sunny Friday, 21, mostly sunny on Saturday, 20, mostly sunny on Sunday.
6: I can't wait.
5: If it stays like this.
6: I absolutely can't wait. I'm at that point now where I really need the sun. Yeah. The winter's done. It's like, it's not fun anymore. There's nothing good about it.
5: It was a nice weekend.
6: It was fine. Tom, coming up in the news, got a headline coming out of Belgium involving some royals over there. That's pretty big.
5: All right. We'll get to that in just a moment. Before we do, fun fact time. I've never heard this before.
6: Yep.
5: But I did double check the source. It is correct.
6: All right.
5: During the 18th century, you could pay your admission ticket to the zoo in London by bringing a cat or a dog to feed to the lions.
6: Really? But what year is this?
5: 18th century London.
6: Okay, so the 1700s. Checks out. Checks out. It's a long time ago.
5: Crazy.
6: That is crazy, isn't it?
5: Bring your cat or dog, free admission to the zoo.
6: Imagine having...
5: And the lion gets lunch.
6: Yeah, you... Obviously, no one's taking their pet if they genuinely like their pet.
5: I mean, it depends what you like more, the zoo or your
6: pet. The lions or the pet, yeah.
5: Yeah, we're in the newsroom up next. Right now, it's Josh Baker and Poppy Basco. My place, 7.05 on Fresh 92.7. 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
1: Yes, kicking us off, really interesting stuff over in Illinois. In America, scientists have found a way to spot Parkinson's disease in the brain before any significant damage has taken place. So one of these ones where they've found a particular gene that kind of starts the Parkinson's disease, but it's quite subtle and quiet in how it works. But they've found this gene, it's never been seen before, but they've discovered it. So if they can stop this gene from interacting or being activated, I guess, then it can kind of just, yeah, significantly remove the chances of having Parkinson's.
2: Do they have a way to be able to stop that gene?
1: Not yet. So all it is just discovery. Yeah. So, but still, great stuff to be able to discover it. Hopefully, it will help with treatment in the future. You might have seen it over the weekend as well. The humanoid robot running 100 meters. It's beat Usain Bolt's record.
2: Sorry?
1: Have you seen this?
2: No.
1: You haven't seen it?
2: No.
1: Have you seen this? Did you see this on the news? It's a humanoid robot they were testing to try and beat Usain Bolt's record of 9.58 seconds.
2: Okay.
1: It's got 9.39 seconds, so it's faster than Usain Bolt.
2: It's a robot. It's engineered literally to do that.
1: Yeah, it was over in China. They were testing it out. It was for, get this right, this is going to annoy you, the World Humanoid Robot Games. Do we need the robot games? Like, come on.
2: We just got the bloody, what are the games they've just added where they can, you know, take the illicit substances?
1: Oh, right, yeah. Oh, I can't remember what it's called.
2: Can't think of the name. We just got that. I was all in for that.
1: Mm. Yeah, we're going.
2: Do we need humanoid Olympics?
1: So it reminds me, what's that, the movie where the robots wrestle each other? Real Steel with Hugh Jackman?
2: Yeah, Hugh Jackman.
1: We're really getting into that era where we're just watching robots wrestle and fight and race each other and stuff like that. So really interesting. Of course, it's happening in China there, but yeah, it's beat Usain Bolt's record. And lastly, I said about the headline coming from Belgium, but a car salesman in Belgium has become the new prince.
2: Yeah, I saw this.
1: How crazy is this one. So, yeah, obviously.
2: He kept it all hush-hush, too.
1: Comes from a lineage of royalty, and then, yeah, they did DNA tests, things like that, and he's been, given his royal accreditation. He can't do anything, though. It's just a title. They've said to him, look, like, you're not really a royal.
2: You can't have any of the money.
1: Yeah. You can't do anything cool or make any decisions. You just got the title.
2: We can't give you the artwork, but here's the title, Prince. Yeah. I'd take it, to be honest.
1: Good.
2: Yeah, it's pretty cool. It's 20 past 7. That's news from the weekend. You're with Tom and Callum on Fresh.

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0: 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It's 7.29. You're hanging out with your mates, Tom and Callum. 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
0: Yes, Harbour Town Bingo, and this is your last week to register for your unique bingo card. 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Takes less than 2 minutes to register. 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It took me under a minute, took you just over a minute. 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
2: Yeah, one of those really easy games to play along with that you'll hear us say different outlets, different shops, and you're just scratching it off. You're just playing bingo. You're playing a classic game of bingo through the airwaves, and by doing that, you have your chance to win, yeah, stacks of prizes along the way, but most importantly, that $2,000 shopping spree at Harbour Town.
0: Yes, major grand prize, $2,000 shopping spree and vouchers to Harbour Town. 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This kicks off on the 31st of this month.
2: So yeah.
0: Jump on the website, get your registrations in. It's as simple as you just got to listen to Fresh and then tick off those retailers.
2: Absolutely. We'll be playing along. Not that we can really do much damage.
0: Not that we can win.
2: Yeah, yeah.
0: Unfortunately.
2: You know what's funny though? Because it is, you know, obviously
0: random.
2: So there is every chance, unlike other competitions we do at the station, there's every chance we could win if we did the bingo card and scratch it off right. But the pain, the painstaking thing is that we can't submit it and get anything out of it.
0: Well, there is an unfair advantage that we're here. We have the station on. We're the ones announcing.
2: True. Yeah, because I guess like
0: we'll know the times that other people are announcing.
2: Yeah. Actually,
0: hey, Simo, what's home?
2: Sounds more and more rigged as I say it out loud.
0: Just Simo, when are you doing Harbour Town Bingo? 4:30? Done. I'll be listening.
2: Yeah, this is sounding dodgier and dodgier, but no, we can't play.
0: We're not playing.
2: We can't play.
0: We're not playing. But, I actually, in fact, when we both tried to register to see if it would take 38 seconds, which it didn't. It took a little bit longer, but still only under 2 minutes. When we registered, it said that our emails had already been registered, so we can't even get our own bingo card to play.
2: It booted us. Didn't want us to play.
0: The fat cats knew we were going to try.
2: Yeah, they thought Tom and Callum are schemers. They're going to try and win this.
0: Tom and Callum
2: prize.
0: Are scum. I heard them say.
2: But yeah, all the more chance for you guys to win. So definitely download your card, print it off, do whatever, and play the bingo.
0: Jump on our website now, fresh927.com.au, to secure your bingo card. All kicking off on the 31st of August. We're playing Harbour Town Bingo. Plenty of prizes with daily prizes and a $2,000 major shopping spree prize. It's 7:32. Let's get you a news update.
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3: Hey, it's Mark. Here's what's happening. A seal found on the limestone coast has become the first mammal to test positive to bird flu in Australia. The CSIRO's Australian Centre for Disease Preparedness yesterday confirmed a long-nosed fur seal had been found dead at Beachport in southeast SA. Health news now. Australian researchers have discovered an unexpected benefit to GLP-1 weight loss drugs as a potential treatment for mental health disorders. A study from Griffith University shows that the drugs for diabetes and weight loss may help those diagnosed with bipolar disorder. Real estate news. New documents reveal the Albanese government was warned by Treasury that modestly higher rents would be passed on once its housing tax changes began due to a tight rental market, as the government faces continued scepticism over its $2 a week rent rise claim. Turning to sport and AFL, Matthew Nix is confident key pieces of Adelaide's game plan puzzle are clicking into place at the right time of the season after the Crows secured a top six finish with a commanding win over Greater Western Sydney.
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3: Today we're heading for a rainy top of 16 degrees, and right now in the city, it's 13 degrees. 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

0: Georgia Smith, The Way I Love You for your Monday morning at 7:42, and you're hanging out with Tom and Callum on Fresh 92.7. Callum on the weekend went to the pub for Palmies.
1: Great.
0: Yeah, housemate and I went along, and my housemate got an extra ingredient with his a singular strand of hair.
1: Oh, no. Not the hair.
0: Yeah.
1: Not the hair of the pub.
0: Hair on the palmy kind of melted into the cheese.
1: Oh, that's disgusting.
0: was a little gross. But to my surprise, he just kind of threaded it out and then threw it on the ground and continued with his palmy.
1: He wasn't too fast.
0: Not phased at all. But for me, hair in the food, big deal breaker.
1: Yeah, yeah. Hair in the food's an interesting one for me. I feel like it depends on the size of the hair for me. If it's a small hair, I'm like, not super small, because then I'd be like, where the hell did that come from?
0: Like an eyelash or
1: An eyelash wouldn't bother me.
0: Right.
1: But like, I'm thinking like if it's a long strand, that would freak me out. But anything less, I'm like, I can probably pull it out.
0: Yeah, I don't know what it is, but the minute hair is separated from the body, it becomes a hell of a lot grosser. I agree though. Eyelash, for whatever reason, an eyelash doesn't seem to faze me.
1: Eyelashes seem
0: it's kinda
1: pretty
0: cute.
1: And like, who left this for me?
0: Oh. But after he did that, I was like, as you're just continuing that, that would be such a deal breaker for me. Got onto a bit of a discussion about those food deal breakers. And I think maybe I'm just a little bit precious, but I have got a lot of them.
1: Yeah, okay.
0: Fly lands on food. Done.
1: Completely done.
0: Yeah, because you just think, where has that fly been? If you see me eating in a beer garden in summer, I'm like, I'm constantly swatting flies away. I look like I'm drowning on dry land.
1: Sometimes you can't. Sometimes you just have to concede to the fly. Sometimes on those hot days where there's so many going around, it's just going to happen. You can't simply swat them all away.
0: I am doing
1: octopus arms over there.
0: I'm like kung fu. Like, I've just watched a Jackie Chan movie and I'm swatting these flies away from my food.
1: Yeah.
0: I do not let them anywhere near. As well, dips at parties, I avoid.
1: Oh, no double dipping.
0: I just dip sauces at a party, I avoid, because don't know who's double dipping or what they've got.
1: You see some pretty outlandish stuff at a party with the double dipping.
0: I'm fine in like intimate settings, like a group of 3 to 5 people. You can keep tabs on them.
1: Yep.
0: What are they doing to that sauce? But at a party, nah.
1: Nah, it's too free reign.
0: Nah, dry.
1: Okay.
0: We're going to go to the text line here, 0428 927 927. We're chatting food deal breakers. What is it that is your deal breaker?
1: Yeah, see, it's an interesting one with the fly. Like, the fly doesn't bother me too much if it landed on it quickly. I'll tell you something that does bother me, and I think a lot of people would be fine with it. A little bit of plastic in the food.
0: Plastic in the food?
1: Like, if
0: is that
1: I saw
0: common?
1: That, I feel like with takeaways and stuff like that,
0: right,
1: like, there might be, like, a little bit broken off, like, the lid or something. If I have that, this is dangerous. I'm like, I'm not eating the rest of this. That feels like a hazard. So I put that away. I would scrap it.
0: What
1: completely.
0: About like canned food, like canned spaghetti?
1: Just in general?
0: Yeah.
1: Oh, I like canned food. Yeah, it's all right. Do you?
0: Oh.
1: Go without it?
0: I don't want to give away too much. Yeah. 0428 927 927. What's your food deal breakers? You're with Tom and Callum. It's quarter to eight. We'll get a road update here.
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3: In Woodville North, it's slow going on Torrens Road between Audley Street and Woodville Road. Roadworks the culprit there. Over in Seaton, traffic congestion is building between Trimmer Parade all the way through to George Street. Roadworks again. And in Plimpton, roadworks is the gift that keeps on giving in the triangle of Crossroad, Marion Road and Anzac Highway. Please add time to your trips through these intersections. 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

0: It's Griffin, world away for your Monday morning, 7.53 here on Fresh 92.7. You're hanging out with Tom and Callum. We're chatting food deal breakers after housemate had a hair in the palmy, just took it out, put it on the ground, no dramas. For me, deal breaker, couldn't finish it.
1: Yeah, it's one of those funny ones to know what people's line is with food, because I guess for your housemate, eating the palmy is probably having all these things in his mind of like, oh, I could probably get another one for free. The hairs, you know, they're obviously going to do that for me, but then I have to wait for another one to be cooked. I just want to eat it now. Do I really care that much? I guess you weigh up all of those things.
0: Yeah, so we've gone to the text line, look at your food deal breakers. Kicking things off, Lewis texted in, if it touches the sink, it's a write-off. Worse than food hitting the floor.
1: Yeah, the sink is a weird place because ideally you think, you imagine it to be really clean, right? It's constantly being washed.
0: It's like it's like the shower, isn't it? Like you think the shower should always be clean because it's only
1: constantly being cleaned.
0: Soap and water.
1: Yeah, 100%.
0: But you've got to clean it.
1: You're not going to eat on the shower, right?
0: God, no. I'm not going to eat in the shower.
1: Rosie, we laughed at that way too long now. It does seem like you eat food on the shower floor.
0: It was one time. Yeah.
1: Got this one here from Lily. If food is left out of the fridge for longer than an hour, there is no way I'm going near it. Okay, bit of a time one.
0: Yeah. How about this one from Lenny? I had some beef patties in the freezer, chucked one in the microwave to defrost it, ended up cooking it too long, so I finished it off in the microwave and ate it. I've not eaten a beef burger since. The texture, the taste, Chef Mike really let me down.
1: Yeah, wow. Okay. Bit of dried food on the plate from when it was previously used. No way. Seen it at the pub a few times. That's from Matt. He says it's a huge deal breaker.
0: Izzy lost her earring in smashed avo.
1: Smashed avo and earring. What a combo.
0: At least you realise before you serve the smashed avo, right?
1: Yeah, yeah. Would you send back an earring?
0: Yes.
1: Earring food?
0: God, yes. What? Is that even a question? Would anybody not send that back?
1: You'd hope not. Yeah. I've never heard of the earring.
0: No.
1: What a wild one. How about this one here? I don't know if there was a bird going around the kitchen, but one time there was what looked like a pigeon feather in my pasta. Could be a delicacy.
0: I have seen.
1: I mentioned the chef. Oh, it's meant to be like that. It's French.

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1: In Woodville North, it's slow going on Torrens Road between Audley Street and Woodville Road. Over in Seaton, traffic congestion is building between Truman Parade all the way through to George Street due to roadworks. And in Plimpton, roadworks again is the gift that keeps on giving in the triangle of Crossroad, Marion Road and Anzac Highway. Please add time to your trips this morning. Watch out for speed cameras on Alawuna Avenue, Mitchell Park and TL Drive, Athelstan.
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1: Hey, it's Mark. Here's what's happening. A seal found on the limestone coast has become the first mammal to test positive to bird flu in Australia. The CSIRO's Australian Centre for Disease Preparedness yesterday confirmed a long-nosed fur seal had been found dead at Beachport in southeast South Australia. Health news, Australian researchers have discovered an unexpected benefit to GLP-1 weight loss drugs as a potential treatment for mental health disorders. A study from Griffith University shows that the drugs for diabetes and weight loss may help those diagnosed with bipolar disorder. Real estate news, new documents reveal the Albanese government was warned by Treasury that modestly higher rents would be passed on once its housing tax changes began due to a tight rental market, as the government faces continued scepticism over its $2 a week rent hike claim. Turning to sport and AFL, Matthew Nix is confident key pieces of Adelaide's game plan puzzle are clicking into place at the right time of the season after the Crows secured a top six finish with a commanding win over Greater Western Sydney.
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1: Today we're heading for a rainy top of 16 and right now in the city it's 13 degrees. 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
0: Since the inception of their bromance, Tom and Callum have done pretty much everything. 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
2: Damn, phone's dead. 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
2: 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All right, get ready for the Shane Warne flipper.
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6: Yes, happy Monday morning. You're hanging out with Tom and Callum, live and local till 10. It's 8:04 right now.
7: Tom saw something really interesting for Star Wars fans.
6: Oh.
7: And Marvel fans. For the first time ever in comic book history, Star Wars and Marvel are teaming up. It's going to be a 5-part comic book series where the Star Wars characters interact with all the Marvel superheroes and stuff like that.
6: Right.
7: Yeah, so it might be the start of, who knows, could see some movies like down the track and stuff, but yeah, it's going to be this big comic book series where pretty much the superheroes have Luke Skywalker come down and Luke Skywalker fights with the Hulk and stuff like that. So if you're into that, it's going to be a bit of a... Mate, you're the one who loves Star Wars.
6: Yeah, Star Wars.
7: I brought it up because I thought you'd like it.
6: Not a big comic book guy. Or Marvel.
7: Yeah, I don't really get around Marvel.
6: Yeah, here and there.
7: Mm, but yeah, could be a big step in the direction of superheroes and Star Wars. It's a weird combo, hey?
4: No!
7: You can cut that out. Cut that crap out.
6: Up next, we're going to have a chat to our good old friend Smug Brett.
7: As if we have that sound effect so readily to go. As if it's right there.
6: Yeah, I've got it in the system so it can't be erased till 2035. Stick around and find out how we went against Smug Brett, who is buying who a steak. Right now, it's Pinyao Medusa rolling. We're going.

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1: Tom, coming up just after this, a bloke has done something at a laundromat I don't think anyone has ever witnessed before.
0: We'll get to that shortly, but right now it's time to see how we all ended up on the Fresh Footy Tipping Competition. Firstly, the games. Both SA teams getting a win on the weekend. Crows beating Giants by 56 points here at home, securing their top six spot for finals.
1: Yep.
0: And Port getting the job done. Nearly had some late drama against Essendon, but reaffirming Essendon's wooden spoon there. Now into the tipping as we invite good friend of the show, Smug Brett, on. Smug
1: G'day, Brett.
0: How are you?
2: Good, thank you. Good, thank you. You could have put the winner, Smug Brett, in there, surely.
1: Okay, let's get into that in a little bit, Brett.
0: Well, I won't lie. I was 2 points behind you, Brett. Did not have a good round. Got a few ones wrong. I haven't actually looked at where we've landed yet. I saw Callum, you finished on 137th spot.
1: Cool.
0: 136 points. I finished in 48th spot on 150 points. And Smug Brett, you finished in 33rd spot on 151 points. You won by 1 point against us, Brett.
1: 1 point, Brett.
0: One measly point.
2: Look, I'm telling you, finishing 33rd has never, ever felt so good.
1: Brett, how do you feel? Obviously, great victory. I mean, we, for the Fresh family that doesn't know, we had a steak dinner bet going on where if we beat you, you buy us a dinner and vice versa. How did you feel over the weekend when you realised you topped our score?
2: I tell you, I was sweating. I was watching every game and do I change a tip? Do I not change a tip? For a little while there, Tom was living in my head, but I guess for today, I've free space in his. Since we made the bet, I actually dropped 7 tips, so I was leading two competitions and up there in this one. So the curse of Tom and Callum actually cost me $1,000 in another tipping comp. But,
1: oh, God.
0: That steak's got to taste sweet.
1: Yeah,
2: it better be a good steak. It better be a really good steak.
1: Yeah, well, we're men of our words, so we'll tease something up with you soon, Brett.
0: We'll take you out to the best steak dinner our money can buy, Smug Brett.
2: Well, I was a little bit concerned. It better not be somewhere that has hair in the food. I've been listening this morning.
0: We'll try our best.
1: What about a nice home cooked steak dinner, Brett?
2: I could probably supply the wine.
1: Okay. All right. Sounds like you've got a deal.
0: All right. Well, Smug Brett, congratulations. Your smug cloud lives on in Adelaide until the next season of the AFL.
2: Yeah, I'm a champion for 12 months. How good is that?
1: Cheers, Brett. It's been a good season.
0: Cheers, mate. We'll get that steak dinner organised soon. Hey, massive shout-out, though, to the actual winner of the competition, Jay Moniz, Justin M., taking it out, 2 points clear, top of the ladder, 158 total tips.
1: Wow.
0: In second place, we had Sweeties Mel S. on 156 points. And then it was a three-way tie for third. Jess M, Millie 23, Ron Shill, Ron S, and Jack M, Uppy Uppy Fish, taking out a tie for third spot.
1: Awesome stuff. Yeah, cool to see the front runners still making it to the top in the end, apart from Brett.
0: Thank you to everybody who played along this year's AFL Fresh Footy Tipping Competition. Stay tuned to see what kind of steak dinner we take Smug Brett out for. It's 8:20, you're with Tom and Callum.
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9: In Woodville North, it's slow going on Torrens Road between Audley Street and Woodville Road. Over in Seaton, traffic congestion is building between Trimmer Parade all the way through to George Street due to roadworks. And in Plimpton, roadworks again is the gift that keeps on giving in the triangle of Crossroad, Marion Road and Anzac Highway. Please add travel time to your trips through these areas. Watch out for speed cameras on Alawuna Avenue, Mitchell Park and TL Drive, Athelstan. More traffic in 15, but for now, you're listening to Radio's Answer to Lick and Stick Postage Stamps. 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
1: Tom, I've never seen this before, but a bit of footage has come out from Spain and it's made huge headlines. Comes from a laundromat where a bloke's gone in there to do his washing. He's chucked his jacket, amongst other things, in the washing machine. He's got a jet fuel lighter in the pocket of the jacket, right?
0: Right.
1: I didn't realise this would have this effect, but it starts spinning around the washing machine. He leaves the premises, walks out the door. Kid you not, a few seconds later, bang, explosion, the windows shatter, the washing machine explodes. It is like something from a movie. It is like Final Destination. This guy cheated death.
0: I'll stop you right there. It was the dryer.
1: The dryer.
0: That's why it happened. The heat reaction with the jet fuel lighter, reacting to the heat of the dryer.
1: Yeah.
0: Blew it up,
1: yeah.
0: Whole shop front came crashing down.
1: Crazy, like, isn't it?
0: It was like one of those scenes from an old movie where someone's standing in front of a barn and the whole front wall of the barn falls down and they're just in that window.
1: Yeah,
0: you know, still standing.
1: 100%. It looks like something from a cartoon. I didn't think that would happen. I've never seen it before. Absolutely wild, though. Yeah, destroyed everything.
0: Yeah, if you're using a lighter and you use a dryer, make sure you empty your pockets.
1: Well, that's exactly right, because, looking at this, people like lighters, fuel refills, batteries, aerosol, make sure you've been really careful with that stuff.
0: Yeah. I mean, it's embarrassing enough blowing up a dryer, but especially when it's at a laundromat and it's someone else's property, which is why we're going to return to the text line on this one, 0428 927 927. When did you break someone else's property? We got double passes to Palace Nova Cinemas to go see any movie of your choosing.
1: Yeah.
0: Breaking other people's property, what have I broken? Not much. What have you broken of mine, though, Callum? A hell of a lot.
1: It's how you've written down on your notes.
0: My leather trench coat. Remember that?
1: I feel the trench coat gets a spin on the show quite a bit. Yeah.
0: Because you broke it by going to a Matrix party. You wore it. Getting out the Uber, you split the back of it. You didn't tell me for weeks. And then I find out after a couple of weeks when I asked, where is my leather trench coat? You told me what had happened. And that you got one of your friends to take it home and try and fix it with nail polish.
1: Sorry, it was eyelash glue, I believe. One of the girls was like, I think I can fix this. And I was like, do your best, please.
0: With eyelash glue? What were you?
1: I don't know. This girl thought it was foolproof.
0: What time of the night was this?
1: She was like, eyelash glue will sort this. It'll fix the rip. Yeah.
0: Annoyingly, my favorite jumper I lent to you. You left it in someone's boot of their car.
1: This story is actually horrible.
0: Next thing I know, that car has been crushed into a cube.
1: That was really awkward.
0: Along with my favorite jumper.
1: I didn't know his car was going to the pound.
0: Why take the jumper if you're not going to wear it?
1: Who would have thought the car would have been turned into a bloody cube that weekend?
0: I don't know. Why would you leave it in
1: his
0: boot?
1: What the hell happened? That wasn't my fault. And then...
0: No, you can't.
1: I didn't know he was going to turn his car into a cube.
0: Be a man and take the blame.
1: I didn't know it was going to be a cube. Look, that is the worst case scenario.
0: Whether you knew it was going to be a cube or not doesn't mean you can't just sit there and be like, not my fault. Not my fault.
1: I apologize for the cube incident, but I had no idea he was crushing his car that weekend. That is the last thing you'd think would happen to that jumper.
0: You keep saying that weekend, but I know for a fact it was good for a couple months and you just kept putting off asking for my jumper.
1: And then it faced the cube.
0: That is a
1: very unfortunate thing to have happened to the jumper. I do agree.
0: So over to you, Adelaide. When did you break someone else's property? 0428 927 927. Leave us a text. You can get yourself a double pass to Palace Nova Cinemas. We'll get you a news update here.
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3: In Woodville North, it's slow going on Torrens Road between Audley Street and Woodville Road. Over in Seaton, traffic congestion is building between Twimmer Parade all the way through to George Street due to roadworks. And in Plympton, roadworks again is the gift that keeps on giving in the triangle of Cross Road, Marion Road and Anzac Highway. Please add travel times to trips this morning. Watch out for speed cameras on Alawuna Avenue, Mitchell Park and TL Drive, Athelstan.
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3: Hey, it's Mark. Here's what's happening. A seal found on the limestone coast has become the first mammal to test positive to bird flu in Australia. The CSIRO's Australian Centre for Disease Preparedness yesterday confirmed a long-nosed fur seal had been found dead at Beachport in southeast SA. Health news. Australian researchers have discovered an unexpected benefit to GLP-1 weight loss drugs as a potential treatment for mental health disorders. A study from Griffith University shows that the drugs for diabetes and weight loss may help those diagnosed with bipolar disorder. Real estate news. New documents reveal the Albanese government was warned by Treasury that modestly higher rents would be passed on once its housing tax changes began due to a tight rental market as the government faces continued scepticism over its $2 a week rent hike claim. Turning to sport and AFL, Matthew Nix is confident key pieces of Adelaide's game plan puzzle are clicking into place at the right time of the season after the Crows secured a top six finish with a commanding win over Greater Western Sydney.
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3: Today we're heading for a very rainy top of 16 degrees and right now in the city it's 13. Perhaps leave the latte and take the brolly. 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

0: Baby Doll, Eli Oakes on Fresh 92.7 for your Monday morning. It's 8.41. You're hanging out with Tom and Callum. We want to know on the text line, when did you break someone else's property?
1: Yes, bloke over in Spain chucked his lighter in the dryer and it turned around, did the spin, and it exploded the whole place.
0: Yeah, whole shop front came crashing
1: really
0: down.
1: Really worth checking it out online. Because I've never seen anything like it before. And like we said, very comical, like how the glass just shatters and smashes. And yeah, it's wild. And that's why we're looking at, have you destroyed someone's property?
0: Yeah, onto the text line. Got this one here. I broke my little cousin's hungry hippos he got for Christmas. I maybe got slightly carried away trying to beat him and broke one of the hippos' mouths. He was 7, I was 16, from Cameron.

0: Yeah, right. So yeah, it's always a scary one as a kid when you break someone's toy. This one from Travis: I fell through my mate's glass table, and that's how I met my wife of 20 years. As she says, I made a smashing impression for her as she was in the same room asleep.
1: Oh, right. Yeah, okay. Woke her up to the smashing sounds.
0: Do you reckon he was like a Casanova? Table? Like, she woke up and he was just on the floor? Like, how do you do?
1: Just one knee down?
0: Yeah.
1: Got another one here. LimeWire, back in the day, downloaded a virus on my mate's computer. They lost everything. Yeah.
0: They lost everything. And just everything on the computer, or like everything in general? It sounds hectic. I've done that as well on my parents' computer, downloaded a virus, and it absolutely just, I don't know, cooked everything. Kicking the footy on the road at the beach house when a missed kick went straight for grandma's side mirror. My dad was pissed.
1: How about this one? Does crashing my parents' Mercedes 2 weeks after getting my P's count?
0: Absolutely.
1: Yes, it does.
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3: In Woodville North, it's slow going on Torrens Road between Audley Street and Woodville Road. Over in Seaton, traffic congestion is building on Frederick Road between Twimmer Parade all the way through to George Street. Roadworks the culprit there. And in Plimpton, roadworks again is the gift that keeps on giving in the triangle of Crossroad, Marion Road and Anzac Highway. Please add time to your trip this morning. Watch out for speed cameras on Alawuna Avenue, Mitchell Park and TL Drive, Athelstan. More traffic in 15, but for now you're up to date. 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

0: Axwell, whatever turns you on for your Monday morning, it's 8:49. You're hanging out with Tom and Callum, and Callum, it is time to put our theory to the test. Will somebody pick up a ringing payphone? So
1: it's
0: far, no.
1: On. Been going on for a long time now, but we persist. We're not going to give up.
0: No. We got to go we got to give it at least till the end of the year. Hopefully we get someone pick up before then. I think this started late March.
1: Yeah. What sort of guys would we be if we were to just
0: give up
1: and
0: through.
1: Leave it in the dust and have the fresh fam wondering, gee, I wonder if Tom and Callum would have ever had someone pick up a payphone. I'll never know.
0: That is the question.
1: That is not going to happen.
0: I feel like there's something in the air today. I feel like somebody's going to pick it up today. And I found what I think is the winning payphone.
1: All right, where are we going? What suburb?
0: Craigmore.
1: That's interesting.
0: Yeah, so I've got a payphone here on Yorktown Road in Craigmore. It's right by Craigmore South Primary School, right by Silly Solly's Craigmore. I feel like it's around school drop-off time.
1: Okay, so
0: there's got to be some people around this payphone.
1: Yeah. High foot traffic. Let's give it a go.
0: All right, we are ringing away. Is today the day? We prove our theory right and correct, and we ignore every other time it wasn't picked up. You're dropping your kids off to school at Craigmore South Primary School, and you're thinking, oh my God, I know
1: that's
0: that payphone.
1: That's the one. It'd be a great way to start the Monday for sure by getting someone to pick up that damn payphone right now.
0: Oh man.
1: This is so awkward. You know, and we got producer Rosie staring at us, being like, there's a disappointing glint in her eyes, and she's shaking her head. Everyone is so hopeful that we'll have someone pick up a payphone, but
0: why does no one want to talk to us?
2: We're sorry. Your call cannot be completed at this time.
0: Why? Why doesn't anyone want to talk?
1: It's ridiculous. It's not impossible. Like, it will happen.
0: Yeah.
1: I just don't know when.
0: Just not this week.
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1: Hey, it's Mark. Here's what's happening. A seal found on the limestone coast has become the first mammal to test positive to bird flu in Australia. The CSIRO's Australian Centre for Disease Preparedness yesterday confirmed a long-nosed fur seal had been found dead at Beachport in southeast SA. Health news: Australian researchers have discovered an unexpected benefit to GLP-1 weight loss drugs as a potential treatment for mental health disorders. A study from Griffith University shows that the drugs for diabetes and weight loss may help those diagnosed with bipolar disorder. Real estate news: new documents reveal the Albanese government was warned by Treasury that modestly higher rents would be passed on once its housing tax changes began due to a tight rental market, as the government faces continued scepticism over its $2 a week rent hike claim. Turning to sport and AFL, Matthew Nix is confident key pieces of the Adelaide's game plan puzzle are clicking into place at the right time of the season after the Crows secured a top six finish with a commanding win over Greater Western Sydney.
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1: Today we're heading for a rainy top of 16 degrees, and right now in the city it's 13 degrees. I'd leave the decaf and take the brolly. 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
2: Yeah, it's happy Monday morning. 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It's 9.04 right now. We are out of here at 10. 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
2: 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We're jumping into the music here, kicking the hour off with a bit of BB Rexha and Faithless. It's New Religion. It's 9.05. 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

0: Prosper and Clooney, Free Your Mind for your Monday morning. 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
1: Tom, there's a new popular documentary on Netflix that people were talking about.
0: Okay.
1: And it's getting a bit of traction because it's being compared to, do you remember 2004 Super Size Me?
0: I've never watched
1: really?
0: Super Size Me.
1: Never?
0: Never ever. And I never will.
1: See, don't want to be put off.
0: I do. I love a Big Mac.
1: Yeah, so Super Size Me back in the day was huge because it followed a bloke eating McDonald's every day to see what health effects it would have on him.
0: Yeah.
1: This new doco.
0: Was there a, I shouldn't.
1: A conclusion?
0: Yeah.
1: So I watched it when I was really young. I don't remember what happens to him. I think he's okay, but I think
0: did they not do a Super Size Me too?
1: I think he put on a lot of weight. I can guarantee that, but I'm not too sure about the end results.
0: Yeah, not something I need to watch.
1: Yeah.
0: What's the new one?
1: So the new one follows comedian Mo Gilligan, and he is doing pretty much the same thing, but with KFC fried chicken.
0: Oh, okay.
1: So he's doing
0: just fried chicken from anywhere or just KFC?
1: Just, they don't even explicitly say KFC, but it's okay. That kind of fried chicken. So it's just takeaway fried chicken, that kind of stuff.
0: Couldn't get the rights.
1: Yeah. So they just call it fried chicken, but it's 3 times a day for 28 days straight. He eats fried chicken in this new documentary.
0: Mm. What did he do it in February? Pick the shortest month.
1: Yeah. But what's really funny about this, right? So Netflix's whole intention, I think, was to recreate another Super Size Me and have him going through the pains and hating it and being like, this is awful and this is disgusting and all that. He absolutely loved it.
0: I could see that.
1: Mo Gilligan has come in and said, I remember thinking, this is crazy. Netflix is paying me to eat chicken. And then he said, oh, sign me up. So all of a sudden he's getting paid to eat fried chicken all the time. He said, I can't even pretend to sugarcoat it. I was like, this is a dream job. So he's just loving it, getting paid stacks of cash from Netflix, just eating fried chicken every day. People asked him, what about being unhealthy? And he's like, it didn't keep me up at night.
0: No, it wouldn't. I could do that. Fried chicken too, like, I mean, there's ways to make it healthy.
1: Mm.
0: You know, with the accompaniments.
1: What, the gravy?
0: Bit of coleslaw.
1: Potato, bit of veggies.
0: I don't know. I'd be all for it.
1: Yeah. So
0: somebody offered me a huge chunk of cash to eat fried chicken every day for a month.
1: 28 days isn't a crazy long time either, really. Like a month of fried chicken. I reckon it's doable. He did say he did gain weight, started sweating uncontrollably and had mood swings, but all in all, it tasted awesome.
0: Mood swings, meat sweats.
1: Already get them.
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